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dusty. Dead beats around me are crusty. Nicest people can turn shysty. It's dirty.

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0: thank you so much for joining us for another episode of Sub 49 Radio on C89.5. Big shout out to our ghostiest with the mostiest guest artist, Chuck Shadow. I'm Grayson Rose, one half of your host alongside James Gatz, and we'll see you in 2 weeks for episode number 14, where we'll be featuring Lights Out producer and newest member of Sub 49 Records, Kajunto. Not only are we featuring him on the next episode, his track Pop That releases in 2 weeks on Sub 49 Records, which is followed by an exclusive song release party at a bakery rave in U Village. I didn't tell you. As always, thank you for listening, and we'll catch you next time.
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on the next New Music Showdown. Our two-time champion, the duo from Canada, known as the Boogie Hill Faders, back on my feet. Gonna take on a challenge from San Francisco-based producer Jackie Hollander. 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
8: On the Edge with Zuul, doing something a little different this week. We are sitting down with a promoter from a distant land.
9: Hello.
8: And what brings you to On the Edge today, Jet?
9: So we're talking about Dark Forest Fest, our event that we're doing on May 1st through 3rd.
8: And you've been on the show like, what, four times, three times? You've been on the show a few times. It's the first time you and I have talked, but you've talked to Drew at least twice.
9: My memory's pretty terrible, to be honest, so I'm not sure.
8: Well, that's okay, because what we're going to do now is going to do a little role-playing, and we're going to pretend that we're on a plane and that I'm someone's grandmother, and I said, what's Dark Forest Fest?
9: So it's a goth industrial music festival and also a convention, and we have 36 bands over 3 days, and it's on two stages, and the stages basically alternate schedule, so while one stage is setting up, the other stage is performing, and vice versa.
8: So you're going to see 36 bands, not 18 bands.
9: Yes, you technically can, since the stages are right next to each other. So when one band's done, the next band is starting in the next room, so you can actually see all of them if you want to.
8: So you're going to do 3 days of doing the hokey pokey. You're going to get your steps in addition to everything else.
9: Yeah, but you know, you need to find time to eat and go to the bathroom and socialize and all that, but hey, some people are actually able to see all the bands.
8: So there you go. So let's run down this list, because it's preposterous. you just announced this today, right? The full lineup just popped out today.
9: We just announced the full daily lineup yesterday.
8: So let's just start with Ego Likeness, followed by Blacklight, followed by None Shall Remain, followed by Caliber X, followed by ESA, followed by Enesh, followed by Sorcerer Gray, followed by Light Asylum, followed by Pig, followed by Leatherstrip, followed by Combi Christ, and that's just Friday.
9: Well, actually, technically, Ego Likeness is at the Thursday night pre-party.
8: So it's a 3.1 day festival, basically.
9: Yeah, I like that.
8: That's awesome. All right, so we're going to play something from one of these bands, and you're going to pick, and you're going to tell me what you're really into today at this moment. We're not playing any favorites, but what you feel like listening to right now.
9: All right. I get to pick now?
8: Yeah, you get to pick now.
9: All right, so out of those Friday bands, I'd say a classic track would be Dark Allies by Light Asylum.
8: Dark Allies by Light Asylum, On the Edge.
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0: We're sitting down with Jet from Dark Force Fest, which is in Parsippany. How do you pronounce that?
1: I think it's technically Parsippany, but I know it's a weird city name.
0: We got so many strange names up here. We can't throw stones, man. So Parsippany, New Jersey. You're an East Coast cat. So I will reveal a fun fact that it is actually further from Seattle to New York than it is from New York to Paris.
1: Really?
0: It's a ways, dude. So like us guys going out there is like worse than y'all going out to Wave Gothic Treffen. But you're going to tell me why we should do that. What is the dope thing that is worth spending 3 days in Parsippany, New Jersey for?
1: Yeah, I mean, it's just, for me, it's really all about the community. I feel like that's kind of like the big draw. It's a unique venue where we take over an entire hotel that looks like a castle. We're pretty much in this big castle-shaped venue.
0: And I've seen pictures.
1: Weird city name.
0: We got so many strange names up here. We can't throw stones, man. So Parsippany, New Jersey. You're an East Coast cat. So I will reveal a fun fact that it is actually further from Seattle to New York than it is from New York to Paris.
1: Really?
0: It's a ways, dude. So like us guys going out there is like worse than y'all going out to Wave Gothic Treffen. But you're going to tell me why we should do that. What is the dope thing that is worth spending 3 days in Parsippany, New Jersey for?
1: Yeah, I mean,

0: Unique venue where we take over an entire hotel that looks like a castle. We're pretty much in this big castle-shaped venue.
1: And I've seen pictures. It's awesome looking.
0: We actually get to reserve the entire hotel for our group, so there's no outsiders or anything. So it's a very safe space.
1: No
0: Everybody
1: normies not
0: feels
1: allowed. I love it.
0: so everybody feels very safe and able to express themselves. People really go all out with their outfits, and really, it's just a way to really bring people together in the alternative scene. And one thing that people really love about it is that it's kind of like a reunion, like an annual reunion where you get to see all your friends from
1: Yeah, I
0: around.
1: was going to say you get a lot of return business, right? There's a bunch of people that come every year.
0: Yeah, like a lot. And it's like everybody's like, yeah, I just love coming. And it's like I get to see all my friends every year that I don't normally get to see. And it's just like a really great community.
1: And we're just going to roll into this. So, day two, Unicode Machine, Frontal Boundary, Panic Lift, Spank the Nun, DSTR, Anders Manga, Crossbreed, Male Tears, Matt Black, Haunt Me, Frozen Plasma, Rabbit Junk, Priest, Lapegua, and Frontline Assembly.
0: Yep. So I think it's technically pronounced La Plaga,
1: Lapega.
0: and it's actually the guy that is also from Combi Christ, but he is also the lead singer from Icon of Coil and Panzer AG.
1: I have been mispronouncing Andy's name for at least 20 years now, so.
0: That's actually going to be a pretty rare opportunity to catch some Icon of Coil songs live, which would be really fun.
1: Which it's been a long time. We're going to play some Icon of Coil. What should we play?
0: I'll take some former self.
1: Former Self, Icon of Coil on the Edge.

0: Jet, Dark Horse Pest, Parsippany, New Jersey. You've got what, 5-10 vendors coming out there? Maybe even a dozen.
1: We actually have over 100 vendors.
0: Over 100 vendors. So tell me, so I'm gonna come out to New Jersey, I'm gonna sit down, I'm gonna watch like 900 bands, and all my money is gonna go buying and doing what? What are our vendors here?
1: We actually are pretty selective about the vendors, like, because we got a lot more vendor applications than we actually have space for, which is awesome. So
0: all I know is I've seen ridiculous amounts of YouTube, or not YouTube, of Facebook drama about this crap, and you know, and I don't even look on Facebook. People are just like, hey, no, people are mad. It's like, I don't want to know. Be happy. Try it. Put on your black lipstick and try and be in a good mood just for once.
1: Well, I mean, I guess really, like, what else are you going to see but drama on Facebook?
0: Oh, 100%, dude. So you're just, it's like, hey, everybody come and hang out and buy each other's wares and it'll be dope. So what are we buying?
1: Yeah, I mean, all kinds of, like, my favorites are, like, we get cool leatherware where they make, like, collars and belts and buckles and, like, wrist guards. We've got a few guys that make custom plush animals, like some crochet, like
0: that rules. That makes me so happy.
1: That's pretty fun. We have some latex, some couple music vendors, just like all kinds of like fun, like independent, like one of a kind stuff from like local artists. And also we actually even get vendors coming from like different parts of the country.
0: Sure.
1: And yeah, people just love to shop there. Like you mentioned, I've seen like YouTube videos like where people review Dark Horse Fest, and like the whole video is just about the vendors. I'm like, well,
0: pure materialism cut to the fore, man.
1: Right. So for some people, the vendors is surprisingly like the main.
0: That's
1: event
0: the thing. Though. Okay.
1: I'm all about the bands, the music, but like we also like really focus on doing a good job with selecting like vendors that are like people are really going to be excited about, and it's going to be one of a kind stuff that you can't just find at like a mall or something like that.
0: No hot topic here. So Sunday, yeah. Amulet, Ghost Cop, Reaper, Third Realm, FGFCA20, Unter Null, 16 Volt, Aria, Ultrasun, Das Ich, and London After Midnight.
1: Oh, yeah. And don't ask me how to pronounce Das Ich, because it's actually like a weird German word. That
0: I mean, everybody fights about everything. I'm just going to say Andy LaPegua again and just be really terrible about it. How do you pronounce that? Pronounce it for me again.
1: I think it's La Plaga.
0: La Plaga. That's so much better. La Plaga. Yeah. La Plaga and Das Ich. I took 3 years of German, which means I can mispronounce things with authority.
1: You gotta get some phlegm up in your throat.
0: only if it's like Southern Germany. If it's Northern Germany, you got to keep the phlegm out. At least that's what I remember. Yeah, it's okay. Like, I mean, you know, they got regional accents just like we do over here. So I got to play some London After Midnight on the edge.

0: sitting down with Jet at Dark Force Fest. How you've been putting on Dark Force Fest for how many years now?
1: So 2018, we started a kind of the precursor to Dark Force Fest, which is called Dark Side of the Con.
0: I remember that. Yeah.
1: And that was more of like a convention. And then we converted to Dark Force Fest, I want to say in 2022.
0: Okay.
1: And that's when we added the second stage and made it more music festival focused.
0: But right.
1: I guess in some form of another, it's been since 2018 that we've been working on this.
0: And you, you're upgrading and expanding this year. What's new?
1: Yeah. So this year we actually are adding a whole new area, which is going to be an outdoor area behind the main building. And we're going to have like a big tented performance area with a stage. And we're going to add some fire performers, some sideshow, and just different kinds of like non-musical acts to mix it up.
0: You've broken containment. So like Jim Rose type stuff, basically, kind of.
1: Yeah, exactly. And also, like, we totally sold out last year. And so we're
0: congratulations.
1: Thank you. So we're trying to expand a little bit, make a little bit more space for people. And, you know, it's looking like we're going to sell out again, but we want to basically create more event space. So that's the idea. It's a whole new outdoor area with some, we're going to put the food trucks there. There's a new like outdoor beer garden with food and drinks.
0: Dude, this sounds awesome.
1: Yeah, it's going to be fun. It's in May, so the weather's going to be awesome. So yeah, it'll be great.
0: You've had several bands that have been there a few times at this point, right? Like who do you bring back?
1: So lately we're making it a goal to not do any repeats 2 years in a row.
0: Okay,
1: so
0: good.
1: Usually make them like wait a year in between.
0: Totally. Keep it interesting.
1: We do have some favorites that we have back like multiple times, like Rabbit Jump. Like we love those guys.
0: Yeah.
1: Priest, we've had, you know, a few times. Leather Strip. But we also have a good amount of bands that we've never had before, like some new up and coming bands. Like I'm excited about Matt Black. They're a newer band.
0: We've interviewed them like two. Matt, they're great friends of the show. They're awesome dudes. They truly are.
1: Yes, that's awesome. Yeah, I mean, I've never seen them doing a show on the East Coast before that I know of. So
0: because it's so far. It's so far. So we're gonna play some Matt Black for you because it's awesome.
1: All right.

0: And we're going to give links to this up on the website, and we're going to put it up on the Substack. And you're expecting to sell out at this point, right?
1: Yeah, definitely.
0: We need to jump on this, don't we? We're getting close.
1: I'd suggest it. We're like 3 months away, and we're about 70% sold out. And, you know, people always wait till the last minute, but...
0: That's never a good thing.
1: Right? I mean, we're selling tickets faster than ever.
0: Get your tickets, look at the travel, figure it out. It's not like you need to rent a car. So how do we get from the airport to Parsippany, New Jersey? What do we suggest?
1: I recommend going to Newark Airport. It's only 30 minutes away, so it's like a, you know, relatively short Uber ride from there. I think that's the best way to do it. And there's a ton of hotels in the area. Like, we've got discount rates with a few of the hotels, and a few of our hotels are already totally sold out, but there's still a lot in the area. Yeah, I'd say just fly into Newark. That's your best bet.
0: Never before has anyone say fly into Newark, that's your best bet, but this is a special situation. Jet, thank you so much for sitting down to us, and we look forward to hearing more about the awesome show.
1: Awesome. Thank you so much. I appreciate it.
0: Dark Horse Fest runs May 1st through 3rd in Parsippany, New Jersey. You can get your tickets at darkhorsefest.com, and you should. And you should hustle on it. We're doing something a little different because we realize there's 3 days. We have 3 hours. So we're going to play every single band.

Forever Gray Nightingale. Before that, friend of the show, ESA with Hyena. All these bands are playing at Dark Forest Fest. This is None Shall Remain with Temples of Love on the Edge.

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0: friend of the show, N. Esh, with World of Deceit. Paradigm Lost is off this week, so I'm going to come back.
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6: Jesus had days like this.
0: On the edge of Zool, we got 3 hours. Dark Force Fest has 3 days. Last hour, we did everything good from day one. We're going to do day two now, and then Drew's going to day three in an hour. Frontline Assembly, Mind Phaser on the edge.

Anders Manga with Almost Human. This is Haunt Me for the Devour. Everybody playing a Dark Horse Fest. You should check it out.

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So it's Tenochtitlan. Although Ego Lightness is not officially on the 3 days, they are the day before

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in Jersey this May. 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

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You might see us there in Jersey if you're going. Ultra Sun will be there, as will the one and only Claus Larson, Leather Strip, On the

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Our two-time champion, the duo from Canada, known as the Boogie Hill Faders, back on my feet. Gonna take on a challenge from San Francisco-based producer Jackie Hollander. Song called High on You. 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

on the next New Music Showdown. Our two-time champion, the duo from Canada, known as the Boogie Hill Faders, back on my feet. Gonna take on a challenge from San Francisco-based producer Jackie Hollander. Song called High on You. 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

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Gonna take on a challenge from San Francisco-based producer Jackie Hollander. Song called High on You. 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

606, Drew Bailey checking in, looking at your traffic this morning. So far, so good on this early Monday. Very little report right now. Less than 45 minutes right now if you're leaving Everett, coming down to Seattle, either to Bellevue or Seattle. Northbound I-5, Federal Way into Seattle at 37. Rent to the Bellevue, 17 minutes right now. Let's get back to it. We are C89.5 Mornings.

Dancing at 5. Coming up on Saturday, we got a very special meet and greet with Mr. James Hype. I will be hosting a Q&A. If you want to join us in the Sound Suite at W Seattle Saturday evening, you got to listen for the keyword to win your way in, because you can only win your way in. That keyword right after James Hype.

James Hype, Be Mine. Of course, James Hype going to be playing the show here in Seattle on Saturday. We're going to host him at W Seattle in the Sound Suite for a very special Q&A. I'm going to host that Q&A. You got pictures hanging out with this artist. He moved to London with just 50 quid in his pocket to become a DJ and had to work his way in. So the key word, by the way, you can only win your way into this event here at W Seattle, is London. L-O-N-D-O-N. Text keyword London. 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This is on Saturday.

Sunday. Of course, the mountain's out. High of 69 today. And so far, your commute's looking pretty good early across the board. If you're coming down from the north end, leaving Everett, on your way into either Bellevue or Seattle, we're looking about 44 minutes right now to Bellevue. 47 already to Seattle as we're starting to see just the early brake lights right there around Northgate at the Force Merge. Northbound I-5 right now to Seattle, 35 minutes from Federal Way, and then Renton to Bellevue, still around 20 minutes as we get right back to the music. We are CD95 Morning

Settles over to SKM 5 Drew Bailey on a Monday. What a gorgeous morning. Mostly sunny all day today, high around 69. Tomorrow, we could get close to 80 degrees, and then rain on Wednesday.

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5: 6:33, Drew Bailey checking in on your commute this morning. An update for those in 405. So this is counter commute, but the northbound 405 off-ramp to Northeast 85th Street there in Kirkland is still closed as they were working on things over the weekend. It was shut down. They're dealing with some, looks like groundwater issues. It's going to be closed for most of the day, they say. So be ready in that direction. For those in Kirkland, I know you suffered all weekend without the on and off-ramps, but that is the off-ramp from northbound 405 to Northeast 85th Street. So your commute home, if you're coming from if you're coming from south of Kirkland, northbound might be tough. Be ready for that. Other than that, right now we're just looking at normal travel times on this really sunny Monday. If you're on your way out of Everett, on your way down to either Bellevue or Seattle, we're still under 50 minutes right now. Northbound I-5 to Seattle from Federal Way at 33 minutes. 13 would be nice. Right to the Bellevue. You're at 23 minutes as we get right back to the music. We are CD95 Mornings.

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Of course, UBC Showdown, 7:10. We'll do it again at 9:10 if you miss it. Also on the way, your keyword to win your way in to see James Hype, the meet and greet at W Seattle. 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

0: Sales over at Nancy 95. All right, James Hyde coming to Seattle on Saturday. Going to play a brand new venue at the old Bed Bath and Beyond. 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I'll be hosting the Q&A. 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
0: 6:52, Drew Bailey checking in on your commute this morning. Pretty quiet out there for the most part. We do have an issue with a signal. It's East Marginal Way South, right at First Avenue South. It's affecting the eastbound lanes. We're seeing a huge backup there, so be ready for that. Also note that a northbound off-ramp to 85th Street there, that's northbound 405 there in Kirkland, will be shut down for most of the day as they're dealing with some water issues after a weekend of construction on that transit station. So be ready for that. Hopefully that gets open before they drive home. Otherwise, it's going to jam up the east side. Other than that, just travel times coming down forever right now. We are seeing a commute time of about 50 minutes right now. Nothing unusual there. Slow down there in Northgate. Just extends from the Lake City Way to 145th so far. And then northbound I-5 right now. Federal Way in Seattle, 33 minutes right now. Rent to the Bellevue. You're still holding around 22 minutes as we get right back to the music and getting closer to the news showdown. That's on the way at 7:10 on C89.5 Mornings.

0: Bailey on a Monday. Coming up, Lion should be joining me on this Monday, our new voice, new personality to the morning show. Also, of course, Impossible Trivia at 7:45. And very soon, we're just about 10 minutes away from the New Music Showdown. Our current champion, a duo there from Canada, going to take on Jackie Hollander. That's on the way very soon.
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0: Actually, bring that down real quick. Bring that bed down. Let's say hi to you. I'm still rolling up. I just swapped. No, bring it all the way down, actually. You don't have a walk-on song.
1: Oh,
0: good
1: right.
0: morning, Lion.
1: Good morning.
0: We just swapped positions, and I got to bring all my traffic information. I'm not ready. I'll do traffic here next. I just want to say hello, good morning.
1: Yeah.
0: I was like, this will play your walk-on. You don't have a walk-on song.
1: I do not. Not yet.
0: I mean, do we want to address that issue today?
1: I mean.
0: Do you have a few ideas? Did you walk in with a few ideas?
1: I mean.
0: Okay, we'll talk off the air.
1: Yeah.
0: All right, so coming up, get ready for New Music Showdown. Good morning, Lion. You're holding things down. Yeah. Throwing you on the board into the fire, all right? All right, we're getting ready for that New Music Showdown. We'll have your traffic update coming up right after this. We are CD95 Mornings.

0: 708. Drew Bailey checking in on your commute on this Monday morning. For the most part, we're doing okay. There's some odd things going on. First of all, we have signal issues at East Marginal Way South, right at the First Avenue, right at First Avenue South. It's affecting all eastbound lanes right now. Be ready for that. We're seeing a huge backup because of that. Also, weekend work at 85th Street there in Kirkland. They have failed to open the northbound off ramps from northbound 405 due to some groundwater issues still. Those are going to be closed for a while, they say. Hopefully, it'll be open by the afternoon. But just so you know, if it's counter commute, really. But just be ready for that and make plans later if they still haven't fixed that. Other than that, travel times right now, heading out of Everett right now. We are getting busy. We're getting close to that hour mark on your way into Seattle from Everett right now, from Linwood in Seattle up to 41 minutes right now. That backup is from the U District to 145th southbound 405. About 35 minutes right now. I'll get you to Bellevue there from Linwood. Northbound I-5, on your way in Seattle from Federal Way, we're at 32 minutes right now. And to Bellevue from Renton, we're at 24 minutes. And let's get ready for a new music showdown going down right after this.
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0: You're like, oh, wait. All right, our two-time champion coming from a duo from Canada. They're known as the Boogie Hill Faders. Their song is called Back on My Feet. 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

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News to Showdown, two-time champion right here on C89.5 Mornings. All right, today's challenger coming from Jackie Hollander. She is a San Francisco-based DJ producer. Had a big record called Addicted earlier. She's back with her latest. It is called High On You. 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

Jackie Hollander, High on You, News of Showdown Challenger right here on C89.5 Mornings. All right, there you go. Those are the two songs in the showdown on this Monday. Now sign the vote. I vote by calling or texting myself and Lion at 206-252-8989 and let us know which of the two you like the best. 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Hi.

720. Just checking in on your commute right now. Also, know there's kind of weird things going on. Of course, northbound 405, the off ramp there to 85th Street. It's counter commute, but still shut down after weekend construction due to groundwater issues. They're going to try to work on that and get things open, hopefully by your commute home, but we'll find out. Also, we have a signal issues, actually. East Marginal Way South, right at First Avenue South, affecting all eastbound lanes. Expect delays in that area and use caution when you're having issues with those signals. All right, so northbound right now, travel times in Seattle from Federal Way, 40 minutes right now. Renton to Bellevue, still under 30 minutes at the moment. If you're coming down from the north end, we're now over an hour all the way from Everett into Seattle. Just note, though, you're wide open to that interchange. From that interchange into Seattle, we're looking at 47 minutes right now. We're looking heavy all the way from the U District to 145th Street right now. Linwood to Bellevue, you're at 42 minutes. As we get right back to the music, we are C89.5 Mornings.

0: Seattle's over there on CNN95, Drew Bailey, and Lion in the house. And, of course, the new music showdown in the showdown today. Hook number one. Oh, did I not turn up Ableton? Oh, you didn't hook. Oh, it's not working. Hang on.
1: Uh-oh.
0: Oh, shoot, dang it. Hang on. My bad. Hang on. This thing's having some issues here. Da-da-da-da. Oh, hook number one. Bring that down just a little bit there. Coming from the Boogie Hill Faders, our two-time champion, back on my feet, versus Jackie Hollander is her name. She's from San Francisco. Her song is called High on You. And, of course, keep the votes coming in at 206-252-8989. Let us know which of the two you like the best. Song one, Boogie Hill Faders, back on my feet, or your challenger from Jackie Hollander. It's called High on You. All right, bring that bed down real quick here. You ready to read these texts?
2: Yeah.
0: You kick it off. Bring it all the way down. Okay. All the way down. Yep.
2: All the way down? Okay.
0: Yep. Go for it.
2: All right. Eloise and Lucille say, today we stick with the Canadian duo. The challenger was disappointing. Eloise and Lucille. Oh.
0: Oh, hang on, hang on. Eloise. Hang on. I'm sorry. Mine's refreshing here.
2: Okay.
0: Oh, my goodness gracious. All right. Bernie says, I'm voting for the champ this morning. I really like both songs, and I think the champ just keeps it going a little more. Go ahead with DeAndre.
2: Oh, DeAndre? Okay. DeAndre says, while the name of the champion incites a top-notch classic dad joke about tissues and dancing, the challenger had a much more danceable tune. On vote for the challenger, please.
0: Eric Ferris, up early on this Monday, says, welcome to the best show on the radio, Lion.
2: Thank you.
0: L-Y-O-N or L-I-O-N?
2: L-I-O-N.
0: I like the Lion. I'm feeling high on you, but I have to vote for Back on My Feet because I am ironically addicted to that chord progression.
2: Buck from Connecticut says, better melodies, better vocals, and deeper grooves. I'm gotta go challenger.
0: Erico 425 says, ooh, the challenger has a little dirt, is a little dirty. Gonna vote for them today. All right, hit that. You ready for that drum roll? Is your Ableton channel up? We're training, by the way. We're training.
2: Working on it.
0: All right, hit that drum roll. And your front runner is Jackie Hollander, High on You. And, of course, keep the votes coming in. 206-252-8989. Anything that comes in between now and 9:10 will be added to the 9:10 edition of the showdown, where we will determine our winner on this Monday. All right, bring that down. On the way, I think we're going to do walk-on songs next week.
2: Yeah.
0: So I want to just go over songs you have, and then that way I can prep them, have them all ready to go so we can start playing them. So we'll do that next week. I have a lot of stuff to talk about coming up, including this. Martin Garrix is putting out a billboard campaign directed at a very popular pop artist about a song that they worked on 10 years ago that he's still not released. We'll dive into that and more coming up at 8 o'clock. We're getting really, really close, of course, to the Impossible Trivia question. That's on the way as well. Also, if you want to win your way in to the James Hype meet and greet, that keyword to win those passes, that's on the way in minutes from CD95 Mornings.

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5: Oh, okay.
4: Out of promo. No worries. Just get rid of it. All right. 7:34, Drew Bailey checking in on your commute on this Monday morning. Gorgeous out. The mountains out. High of 69 today. Other than that, it's looking like some decent travel commutes right now. We are very busy. Southbound I-5, thanks to Revive I-5. 51 minutes right now. They're from Linwood into Seattle, but it's not unusual with Revive I-5. You're backed up from the U District to getting close to 155th right now. On your way to Bellevue right now, 45 minutes. We're seeing your usual scattered backups here through Alderwood and Canyon Park. Northbound I-5, Federal Way into Seattle, 42 minutes for your commute rent to the Bellevue. Just at 31 minutes right now as we get right back to the music. 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

Seattle's over at SCR5, Drew Bailey and Lyon on this Monday. We're getting ready for Impossible Trivia, but real quick, that keyword to get you into the James Hype meet and greet photo session, Q&A. I'm going to be hosting that Q&A. We're going to do that this Saturday for the 21 plus in the evening around 6 or so, W Seattle. Only way to get in is you have to win your way in. He's playing his show later that night, but we're going to host him again at W Seattle. If you want to get qualified to win a pair of passes to this exclusive engagement, only 20 plus people can fit into the sound suite high atop W Seattle in downtown Seattle. Text keyword. That keyword is London. LONDON. Text keyword London right now to our text line 206-252-8989. You have until 9:45 to safely text that keyword London to get into that meet and greet with the one and only James Hype. Full contest rules can be found at c895.org. All right, bye.

0: Seattle's over there at CNN5. Drew Bailey. It's time for Impossible Trivia. Give me that bit a little louder. It's a party in the morning, Lion. Let's party. I know it's Monday. Yeah. Oh, there we go. I love that beat. All right, it's time for today's Impossible Trivia question. By the way, when I found this question, I wasn't thinking of you. But this is interesting because you're from a certain state.
1: Uh-huh.
0: You're from South Carolina.
1: Yeah.
0: Do you want to read today's Impossible Trivia question?
1: Yeah. All right. You ready?
0: Yep.
1: All right. You can do this in every state except South Carolina. What is it?
0: I forgot that you were from South Carolina when I picked out this question this morning, by the way. So this is perfect. All right. 206-252-8989 to guess at today's Impossible Trivia question. You can do this in every state except for South Carolina. What is it? It's Impossible Trivia on C89.5 Mornings.

0: Seattle's over to NCN at 5, Drew Bailey and Lion on a Monday. It's all about Impossible Trivia. The question today is right here in my hand. You can do this in every state except for South Carolina. What is it? 206-252-8989. Let's see here. We have two texts. Two guesses.
1: We got two.
0: Will you read the one from Todd, the other Todd, real quick here?
1: Yeah. Okay. Todd, the other Todd, says, I've lived in South Carolina for a couple of years, and I know that they have blue laws, and it's illegal to buy instruments, and I think silverware, and some other stuff, also illegal to drink on Sundays. That is a good guess.
0: But is it correct?
1: No.
0: No, it's not the right answer. Washington State had a lot of blue laws as well.
1: Oh, really?
0: Up into the mid-70s, you weren't allowed to have windows on your bars because you weren't allowed to see the sin inside of a restaurant. Yeah, and very, very interesting stuff there. Let's see here. What's about silverware? Is that true about silverware?
1: I think so. If I remember, you can only, like... You can't buy them from other people, but you can own them.
0: Okay.
1: like from passed down generations.
0: Let's see here. Pete says, is the answer put plums in a peach pie?
1: It is not.
0: What does that mean?
1: I have no idea. I don't remember.
0: So what's like the model for South Carolina? Like, you know, like Missouri's a show me state. We're the evergreen state here in Washington. Okay, that's fine. 206-252-8989. I won't put you on the spot. 206-252-8989. Will you play Traffic Bad real quick here? The Impossible Trivia question is, you can do this in every state except for South Carolina. What is it? More guesses as I dive into your commute here on this Monday morning. And we're looking decent out there. Let's see here. We do have an issue. Counter commute. I-5 northbound express lanes right at Eastlake. There's a disabled vehicle partially blocking the right lane. Not a lot of... people going in that direction, that might be, you might want to stay on the main line instead of taking the express lines if you're going in that express lanes, if you're going in that direction. Right now, travel times. On your way to Seattle, 43 minutes from Federal Way, Renton to Bellevue at 33. Coming down from the north end right now, we are wide open really from Everett to the interchange for the most part. We're seeing a little bit of hesitation just past the Boeing Freeway. Other than that, it's a wide open commute until you hit that interchange to Bellevue right now from Linwood. 44 minutes right now as you are getting really busy there from about 522 to that Linwood interchange and then from Linwood into Seattle right now. We're about 55 minutes right now. Things are getting busier. So Ship Canal Bridge, you're packed all the way to 155th Street there in Shoreline. As we get right back to the music, we are

0: Seattle's over to NCI5 Impossible Trivia. The Impossible Trivia question today is, you can do this in every state except for South Carolina. What is it? 206-252-8989. Let's see here. 509 says, this is from Stover, actually. It says, I've heard two things from a buddy of mine who lived there. Keeping horses in a bathtub.
1: No.
0: No, really? All right. Is one. Okay. This is not keeping horses in the bathtub. All right. What's Vivian Wesley's guess?
1: You cannot smuggle goldfish across state lines.
0: Is it not smuggling goldfish?
2: No, it is not right.
0: That's the answer we're looking for. It could be a, a fact. Oh, by the way, 206 said South Carolina is known as the Palmetto State.
1: Yeah.
0: Palmetto. What's a palmetto?
1: Probably a palm tree or something like that. I don't know.
0: proud South Carolinian over here. All right, let's see here. 404 says, you're not allowed to have ice cream in your back pocket. No?
1: I don't think I know anyone who does that.
0: Another guess, you're not allowed to tie your giraffe to a flagpole.
1: No.
0: Is there, what?
1: I've never heard that.
0: Wait. But now, let's think about this. If you're going to tie any animal to a flagpole, it should be a giraffe.
1: Yeah.
0: All right.
1: I mean,
0: that's what we got there. Caitlin, Catlin says, let's see here. Catlin says, South Carolina state model is prepared in mind and resources. Prepared in mind and resources. That's not a guess. That's just what they're saying. All right. Ani guesses, is it wear shorts to church?
1: It is not.
0: 206-252-8989. We are looking. What's the clue should be here? This is a tough one, right? It involves...
1: I mean, I could probably...
0: It's a vending machine. You can't buy this from a vending machine. What is this? 206-252-8989. It's something you can't buy from a vending machine. What can you buy from a vending machine? This should have been the guest that they questioned in the first place in South Carolina. 206-252-8989. It's Impossible Trivia.

0: Seattle's over at CNF 5, Drew Bailey and Lion and Apostle Trivia. The question is, you can do this in every state except for South Carolina. It's something that you buy in a vending machine. What is it? 206-252-89. Give me a little bed, though. Give me this bed right here. Easy bed. Right, right there. All right. We're going to phones right now. You ready to take a phone call?
1: Yeah.
0: All right. Hello.
2: Hey, is it smoke at 18 years old? You can't do that in South Carolina?
1: It is not. That is a good guess, though.
2: No.
1: Who is this?
2: Well, thanks anyway. This is K-Pop.
1: Thank you.
0: All right. 206-252-89. A lot of people are saying, is it cigarettes?
1: It is. Not.
0: Kim, Jensen, Wyatt, 206, I'll say that. Catlin guesses cigarettes. Robert Somer says, is it by alcohol from a vending machine?
1: What? It is not. But that is that's a wild guess. I like
0: that. 318 says, is it energy drinks for $0?
1: I wish, but no.
0: That's not the answer we're looking for. Andrew says, is it by Pokemon cards?
1: I love Pokemon cards, but it's not.
0: No. All right, let's see here. Vivian Wesley says, is it toothpaste?
1: No.
0: See here. You can't buy bouncy Super Balls from a vending machine in South Carolina.
1: I love that. I love that.
0: Let's see here. I will say you have to be... I don't actually know the laws there, but you at least have to be 18, I'm pretty sure.
1: Probably.
0: You have to be 18 to do this? Do you know
1: so.
0: This?
1: I assume so, yeah.
0: Okay. You do it in Washington State. 206-252-8989. You cannot buy it. We're gonna keep going. Let's try to wrap this up here. I'm sure someone's going to get it now. Okay? But you can't buy this from a vending machine. You have to be 18. There you go. 509 says... Is it scratch tickets? Yes, it's scratch tickets. Lottery tickets. You can buy lottery tickets from a vending machine in every single state except for South Carolina.
1: That is insane.
0: And did you know that?
1: I actually did not, no.
0: Okay.
1: I think I was too young to know.
0: What you know about All right, there you go. We've learned two things today. Lion's from South Carolina. He knows nothing about the state he's from.
1: Okay.
0: Love it. All right. Hang out on the way. Your chance to, of course, get qualified to win your way in C. James Hype. That's on the way, plus more from C95 Mornings.
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806 Drew Bailey checking in on your commute on this Monday morning. It's gorgeous out there. Mountains out. A high of 69. Tomorrow near 80 degrees. And then we got rain, actual rain coming on Wednesday, they said. All right, see your travel times right now. We're looking okay out there. Just pretty heavy for your average commute here. Northbound I-5 Federal Way in Seattle. Looking decent at 45 minutes right now. Let's see here, about pretty average. Our rent to the Bellevue, 31 minutes. It could be worse. If you're heading out of Linwood right now, on your way into Seattle, we're down to 52 minutes right now. We're still really heavy from the U District to 145th Street. And in 45 minutes to Bellevue from Linwood as we get right back to the music.

0: It's over to Nancy at 5, Drew Bailey and Lyon here on a Monday. Give me just a little bit here for a little second. We are hosting a Q&A with James Hype. James Hype is coming to Seattle. Again, he was here last year, actually, about less than a year ago, when he played the iconic NAFF Studios. He's back. He's actually playing an old Bed Bath & Beyond downtown Seattle Saturday night. We're going to host him in the evening at W Seattle in the Sound Suite. This is a private invite only kind of an occasion. In fact, the Sound Suite only hosts about like 20 plus people. So meet and greet Q&A hosted by myself. Also some pictures with Mr. James Hype before he plays his gig later that night. If you want to win your way in, you got to text that keyword to qualify. That keyword is what?
1: London.
0: L-O-N-D-O-N. 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To get qualified, you have up until 9:45 to safely text that keyword. We will draw a winner before 10 a.m. Please do so. And, of course, full contest rules at c895.org. All right, coming up next, we're going to talk about Martin Garrix. He's kind of putting some pressure on a big pop artist. They worked on this collaboration about 10 years ago, and that person still will not release the song. So he's releasing billboards on this artist. We'll dive into that coming up right after this. Hang on. We are C89.5 Mornings.

0: Seattle's over to NCAA 5. Drew Bailey and Lyon on a Monday. All right, Martin Garrix has started a campaign to get an artist to release a collaboration they worked on 10 years ago. Who is that artist?
1: That is Martin Garrix.
0: No. But who is the artist he's trying to get to release a record?
1: Oh, it's Ed Sheeran.
0: All right, what's going on?
1: So the move is a calculated attempt to use public fan sentiment and the captive audience of Sheeran's global tour to force a release date.
0: But what he's doing is he's placing billboards around Ed Sheeran's stadium show in Santo Domingo, really just begging the singer to finally release the track. What's the track called?
1: The track is called...
0: Rewind, Repeat It is the name of the song. It's a collaboration that has been on the shelf really for about a decade. And despite being one of the most demanded unreleased records, they say, in dance music history. To coincide with the billboards, Garrix posted a video of the two superstars recreating the iconic 10-year-old photo of Garrix sitting on Sheeran's shoulders. Current status right now, despite the massive publicity push and the cultural weight of the collaboration, the release date still is to be TBA. I wonder why he's not releasing it. You're an artist. Think about it. Let's say you, because Ed Sheeran is kind of like this huge pop star, right?
1: Yeah.
0: So you have a knack to make, I don't know about you, but I mean, Ed Sheeran has a knack to pump out a lot of, produce and write a lot of music, right? What would be the reason for you to hold on to a collaboration?
1: It's not your style.
0: Not your style, you think?
1: Or it could be like, I don't like this person anymore.
0: Would you sit on... Okay, so someday, I know you're young, and you're in your early stages of being an artist. Would you hold that? If you didn't like someone... And I'm not saying this is the case, by the way. We're just chatting here.
1: Yeah.
0: Would you hold that against someone? Would you not release their record if you no longer like them? If it was a mediocre song, right? If it's good, you got to do it. Probably.
1: Probably, yeah.
0: There you go.
1: If I've made songs better than that, yeah, I'll probably hold it.
0: There you go. So we'll keep you updated with that. All right. On the way, it's going to get hot tomorrow. We're going to be near 80. Good news for those that go downtown Seattle where, you know, there's really not a lot of bathrooms, not a lot of news there, but there's also not a lot of water. Oof. There's actually some drinking stations. We'll dive into that coming up here in a few minutes. We are C89.5 Mornings.

8:22, Drew Bailey checking in on your commute right now. Let's see here. So you know, some things going on here. Northbound I-5 SeaTac rest area will be closed for maintenance for most of the day. So there's that until about noon. So if you have to go potty, you're going to have to go before. After. Also note that 85th Street on ramp, I have no update on this, but due to the construction over the weekend with that brand new transit station there in Kirkland at the freeway, they are, I guess, still the northbound off ramps are still closed. So it's going to be closed for most of the day, they say. Hopefully it'll be open for the afternoon. If that's not, expect the east side to jam up there. Other than that, right now, got some travel times right now. We are looking very heavy. If you're heading out of Linwood and into downtown Seattle, 53 minutes right now. That back up from the Ship Canal Bridge to 155th there in Shoreline to Bellevue right now. Very heavy through Alderwood and Canyon Park. About 42 minutes right now to get you to Bellevue from Linwood. Northbound I-5 Federal Way in Seattle. It's a 45-minute commute for you. And then on your way into Bellevue from Renton, we're at 30 minutes. As we get right back to the music, we are C89.5 Mornings.

supposed to go out there for like a semester of college, and I ended up never leaving. It's that energy on the dance floor that I think has, you know, helped house music completely thrive from there.

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for Nancy and 5, Tripalian Lion on a Monday. Coming up after 9 o'clock, New Music Showdown, our two-time champion, going to take on music from Jackie Hollander. Get ready for that on this Monday morning. Also, if you don't have that keyword, to win your way in it to the James Hype meet and greet at W Seattle coming up on Saturday evening. Your keyword is on the way later in the hour. You have to win your way in. You cannot buy tickets to this meet and greet hosted by me. And hopefully you're in there with us and just over 20 people can fit in the sound suite high atop the W Seattle Hotel there in downtown Seattle. That keyword's on the way very soon. We're going to be talking about drinking stations downtown. Oh, yeah, they're coming. In fact, they might already be here. That's on the way and more from CD95.

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4: 8:38, Drew Bailey checking in on your commute. Pretty average out there. I do want to say up to say hi to those who are going eastbound on 520. They reconfigured all the lanes over the weekend. So if you're going northbound on I-5 getting over the 520, you're going to use a new ramp and you're going to end up on the other side of the other lane than you're used to. If you're coming southbound right now from I-5 on the 520, when you get on there, you notice that the cars are now on your left side, not on your right side. So it's not going to be a big deal. You're just going to be a little surprised. So be ready for that in that direction. Right now, southbound I-5 right now, if you're heading out of Linwood, if you're on your way into Seattle, we are looking at a commute time of just about 50 minutes right now. We're busy all the way from the U District to 145th Street there. Look at about a 40-minute commute right now on your way into Bellevue. So we're heavy all the way through Canyon Park and then some more brake lights right at Totem Lake. Northbound I-5, federal way into Seattle. Pretty average, 47 minutes for you. And into Bellevue from Renton, 31 minutes. As we get right back to the music, we are C89.5 Mornings.

0: Seattle's home for dance. CNN5, Drew Bailey and a lion on this Monday. All right, so nice sunny day today. High around 69. Tomorrow, we're getting near 80 degrees. Oof. What do you do when it's hot out?
1: I drink water.
0: Lots of water.
1: Hydration.
0: Downtown Seattle actually added some water stations, which is pretty cool. First of all, here's some facts for you, since I know you're new to the city. Mm-hmm. It is coming from the Cedar River, which is an awesome water source. I don't know how your water was back home, but we have really good water. 70% of the water we use here in the area is from the Cedar River. It is like naturally filtered over like lava rocks and stuff.
1: What?
0: So
1: that is so
0: super
1: cool.
0: Clean water. So what are we getting?
1: Seattle Public Utilities has installed 7 new water bottles refill stations across the downtown core. And the opening coincides with warmer spring weather and preparations for the FIFA World Cup fans expected to visit the city. Oof, that's going to be like a lot of people there.
0: Oh, yeah. They say up to a million. I don't think we're going to get a million. But, but that was also estimates from last year. They've already estimated it down. But still, a lot of people are coming.
1: These stations replace aging drinking fountains and are designed to provide both daily hydration and emergency water access during severe heat waves.
0: So we're talking 7 stations downtown. You're going to have one at 2nd Madison, one at 3rd and Marion. 5th Avenue and Olive Way will have one. Union and 3rd and Union, right next to Ben Royal Hall, right next to the Wild Ginger where I used to work. 3rd and James will have a station. 1st and Pike, right there at Pike Place Market. And then Pioneer Square, for those who are clubbing on the weekends or on the weeknights, right there at Occidental and Main Street. So there you go. Lots of water coming along. Do you have a big water container you carry around with you?
1: Yeah, it's actually in my backpack.
0: Oh, is it? There you
1: yeah.
0: go. All right, well, hydrate up, and now you can do so downtown. All right, on the way, it's 9:10. 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Also on the way in about 6 minutes, that keyword to get you qualified into our James Hite meet and greet that's going down at W Seattle this Saturday evening. That's on the way and more from CD95 Mornings.

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6: 852, Drew Bailey, checking in on your traffic right now. Know that it's really not affecting your commute now because it's counter commute. Northbound I-405, although if you're trying to go to Kirkland northbound, that off-ramp is closed right there at 85th Street and will remain closed, they say, until late in the afternoon today as they were trying to wrap up some construction on the brand-new transit stop right there at 85th Street there at Northbound, right there at 405. They get some water issues right now, and so things are going to stay closed there. So be ready for this afternoon for your commute home if you're coming from like Bellevue or so into Kirkland, as it's going to be tough to get up your way there. It's going to jam up a lot of those east side roads. Be ready for that. Other than that, right now, just got travel times for you. If you're leaving Linwood right now, we're still pretty busy to Seattle. We actually have improved the 44 minutes right now, so that's a little better. Still jammed up there from the U District to 155th there in Shoreline. 40 minutes is your commute to Bellevue from Linwood right now on your way into Seattle all the way from Federal Way up about 45 minutes. We're starting to see heavy traffic. And it might be something going on as you approach the West Seattle Bridge right now. I'm seeing something on the map and a backup build up there. You're going to start getting heavy right about mid Boeing Field into downtown Seattle. And then right to Bellevue, we're holding that 30 minutes right now. As we get right back to the music, we are C89.5 Mornings.

Rebels over at SCFR. Drew Bailey on a Monday. Coming up on Saturday, we are hosting a very special meet and greet Q&A, a little photo session with the one and only James Hype. He's playing at a show in the evening on Saturday night. If you want to come join us in the Seattle's Sound Suite, only about 20 plus can get in there for this very special meet and greet. Of course, Q&A hosted by me. You have to win your way in. The win your way in this morning is you have to get qualified to win those tickets. To get qualified, you have to text that keyword. The keyword is London, by the way. L-O-N-D-O-N, James Hype moved to London with just 50 quid in his pocket to become a DJ and had to work hard to work his way up and now a global superstar. And we're going to be talking about that with him in person at WCL. If you want to join us, text that keyword London to 206-252-8989. You have to do so safely before 9:45. We will draw a winner before I get off the air this morning. But text keyword. And, of course, the full contest rules can be found at C895.org. All right, we're getting ready for the New Music Showdown. We're about 12 minutes away. Our two-time champion going to take on Jackie Hollander. Hang on for it.

0: That's CD95, Drew Bailey, and I'm not alone. Good morning, Superstar Princess.
1: Oh, I almost put the wrong one. Good morning.
0: How are you?
1: I'm good.
0: You have a good weekend?
1: I did.
0: Yeah, are you loving the sunshine?
1: Yes.
0: It's going to be nice and warm tomorrow. Now, today is actually a special day. Can you do me a favor? Can you fade that down right there? All the way off. And then bring Ableton down just a little bit. And then hit this button right here. It is Twilight Zone Day.
1: Oh.
0: Are you a fan of the Twilight Zone?
1: No.
0: No. Key of imagination. Of course, Rod Sterling. That's his voice. He was the creator and writer, and also was the one that opened and closed the show, The Twilight Zone. I will say this. I don't watch, as a young person, when I was a young person, I didn't like a lot of, like, old TV shows.
1: Yeah.
0: I got back into The Twilight Zone as an adult, watched with my kids. They're actually not bad. They're pretty good.
1: Okay.
0: We were huge fans of the, of course, one of the best-selling pinball games was The Twilight Zone Pinball. And he wanted to know all the stories behind everything involved in the pinball game. So we went back and we watched the original episode. So it is Twilight Zone Day for those out there. Coming up later in the hour, I'm gonna play one of the best songs called Twilight Zone. That's all I got to say. That's on the way. All right, are you ready for the New Music Showdown?
1: Yes, I am.
0: That's on the way in just a few minutes.

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4: 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They're a duo known as the Boogie Hill Faders. Their two-time winning song is called Back on My Feet. 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

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New Music Showdown, two-time champion right here on C89.5 Mornings. All right, today's challenger coming from Jackie Hollander. She is a DJ producer based out of San Francisco, California. She's had a big hit already with Addicted. She's back with a follow-up single. It's called High On You. New Music Showdown challenger. If I could.

Jackie Hollander, High on You. New Music Showdown Challenger on C89.5 Mornings. All right, there you go. Those are the two songs in the showdown on this Monday. Now it's time to vote. 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Our two-time champion, it's a duo. They're from Canada. Their name is the Boogie Hill Faders. It's called Back on My Feet, or vote for your challenger. Jackie Hollander is her name. Song is called High on You. 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Oh, phone calls are being recorded for possible broadcast. Hit us up on the phone or just text Song One Champ, Boogie Hill Faders, Back on My Feet, or Song to Your Challenger, Jackie Hollander, High on You.

Settles over to ask you have 5 Joe Bailey and Superstar Princess Awesome on this Monday and the New Music Showdown. Today in the showdown, our two-time champion, they're a duo based out of Canada, it's Back on My Feet from the Boogie Hill Faders versus Jackie Hollander is her name. Song is called High on You, and of course, keep

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0: You're welcome. Thank you.
1: All right, 206-252-89. Going to the next song, 206-252-8989. 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

0: Channel's home for dance here at 5. Drew Paley. Superstar Princess Awesome on a Monday. And, of course, the new music showdown. In the showdown today, two-time champion from two guys from Canada. They're known as the Boogie Hill Faders. Your challenger, Jackie Hollander, high on you. Let's start with the text line. You go first, SSPA.
1: Rob from Snohomish says, good morning, Drew and SSPA. The challenger had a great beat and a good hook. I wanted to like it, but the vocals were uninspired and, frankly, a little annoying today. Sticking with the champion today.
0: Tell us how you really feel, Rob. All right. Rob Burt says, I love the jolt to my Monday morning high and you gave me. It gets my vote.
1: Kelly says, I've been liking the champ for the last few days, but the challenger day was excellent. Sending a vote for high on you.
0: Marty Seven says, oh, Canada, my home and native land. Hey, go champion.
1: And Molly says, challenger, immediately added it to my running mix.
0: And the winner of the new music showdown is your challenger, Jackie Hollander, beating the Canadians. That means Jackie Hollander, high on you, returns tomorrow on a Tuesday, 7:10 and 9:10 to take on another challenger right here on C89.5 Mornings. All right, on the way, does going to festivals and live music help your well-being? Well, we're going to answer that question for you, even though you may already know it. But studies show what we're going to say. Also on the way, it is a Twilight Zone Day. We're going to play the song that is called Twilight Zone that we all love if you're old school. That's on the way, plus more right here from C89.5 Mornings. Hey.

0: Sales over at Answer 5. All right, one more chance. Get you qualified to win your way in to James Hype this morning. James Hype is playing a show at the old Bed Bath & Beyond downtown. I know you're looking confused. Well, I would say the venue, but they're not paying us to advertise it. So you got to find out where the old Bed Bath & Beyond is. We are going to be hosting James Hype, though, in the Sound Suite at W Seattle on Saturday for a very special meet and greet, little photo session. If you want to come join us, you have to text keyword right now to get qualified. The keyword is what?
1: London, L-O-N-D-O-N.
0: 206-252-8989. Text that keyword to get qualified. We'll draw a winner coming up at the end of the morning show. You have until 9:45. You only have less than 7 minutes left. Get that keyword. Again, the keyword is London to win your way in Saturday evening to hang out with me. I'll be hosting a Q&A with James Hype. 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

0: Tails over to SCNF 5, Drew Bailey and Superstar Princess Awesome on this awesome Monday. Woo-hoo. Loving it. So there is a study conducted by a behavioral scientist. His name is Patrick Fagan. He studied that if going to festivals and shows help your well-being, do they help your well-being?
1: Yes. Regularly attending festivals and live music events can increase overall well-being by up to 21%. Participants have reported lower stress levels, a stronger sense of social connection, and feeling more present and emotionally uplifted.
0: Now, what's causing this? Where's it coming from?
1: The boost in happiness is attributed not just to the music, but to the shared energy, atmosphere, and sense of belonging found in social environments. The findings provide science-backed evidence for the importance of live events as a contributor to positive mental health, especially following the pandemic.
0: Yeah, the data does kind of reinforce the idea that the communal live experience provides a unique value that cannot be replicated by digital streaming. Now, is this an obvious?
1: I mean, I would say so. I feel like a social setting can very much improve your mental health, especially with music that you enjoy there.
0: Do you feel that way when you're watching a movie?
1: Well,
0: is it a different experience at a movie theater versus watching it at home?
1: Oh, yeah, definitely.
0: I guess we'll have to go to more shows now.
1: Yeah.
0: It's National Twilight Zone Day coming up. My favorite song about the twilight.

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Seattle's home to Nancy at 5. Drew Bailey hanging out on a Monday. It is May 11th, and today is Twilight Zone Day. They don't know why it's Twilight Zone Day today, although Rod Sterling, of course, that's the voice you hear right there. Not only was he the guy that opened and closed the show, he also created and wrote all the episodes, which was amazing. They think May 11th is Star Wars, is not Star Wars, Twilight Zone Day. It's a week later. It's a week after. It's because he was part of the, Rod Sterling was part of the 511th Parachute Infantry Regiment. So that's why I think it's just, that's why today is Twilight Zone Day. So in honor, I will play something almost completely unrelated, but it has the same name, right? It's Two Unlimited. Twilight Zone, their second single off their Get Ready album. This is going to drop back in 1992, January, and I believe

Moon and Twilight Zone right here on your City 95, the rap version. So that was the second single off the Get Ready album. Of course, you know, Get Ready for This was the big song that put them on the map. And then they released that. That single didn't do well because the rap was in it. And so they had there's lots of versions with it taken out. So there you go. Happy Twilight Zone Day. And any excuse to play Too Unlimited is, it's a good day. Let's be honest. It's a good day. You guys have a great Monday. Great weather today. Mostly sunshine. We're looking at a high of around 69 and 405 northbound. They did construction over the weekend right there at 85th. The northbound on-ramp is still, or off-ramp, is still not open. It's going to be delayed for most of the day, they say. They're dealing with some groundwater issues after working on that transit station there. So it's going to get pretty jammed up there on the east side, perhaps, if that off-ramp doesn't get fixed. So be ready for that. All right. Let's see here. Oh, they got back to me. Congratulations to Megan. Megan was our winner this morning for the James Hype tickets. And, of course, James Hype is coming to Seattle on Saturday. We're hosting a very special meet and greet. Megan will be joining me and others as we do a little nice Q&A session, meet and greet, and some pictures there with Mr. James Hype. I'm really excited about this conversation I'm going to have with James Hype. He is a very fun artist. He's moved to London with just 50 quid in his pocket, and he really, really worked hard to get into the music industry by passing out CDs and just doing lots of hard work. So can't wait to talk to him. More chances, by the way, to win your way into that very special meet and greet. In fact, later this morning, in fact, after 11, McKenna, representing the Rave Fan, will be on the radio. She'll have another chance for you to get qualified so you can join me and Megan and others for this very special meet and greet with James Hype. All right, everybody. Enjoy your Monday. I'll see you tomorrow. I got Beck with me tomorrow. Mia Mai will be hanging out training since she'll be filling in on Friday. Of course, New Music Showdown. Jackie Hollander, a brand new champion, will take on a new challenger. That's always exciting. Swastle Trivia at 7:45 and more tomorrow.

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1: 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Most traffic deaths are the result of driving faster than the posted speed limit. 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Let's work together to keep our flock safe. Don't risk a life. Drive 25.
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1: And from Seattle Public Schools, announcing the 2026 Narmer Art Show. 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

95.5, you're on with Boop, a.k.a. McKenna. And for the next 2 hours, you'll be listening to Beyond the Rave Fam. We'll be chatting raving, EDM history and news, and of course, playing many fire tunes for your day. We'll also be giving away James hype tickets at the W during the second hour of my set around noon. So stay tuned for the secret code.

0: 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You're listening to Beyond the Rave Fam on CD95, and I am your host, McKenna, also known as Boop. I go live on CD95 every Monday from 11 to 1 p.m., and I also go live on TikTok at the same time. You can hang out behind the scenes at M-A-K-E-N-N-A Marie Boop on TikTok. M-A-K-E-N-N-A Marie Boop on TikTok. On this week's episode of Beyond the Rave Fam, we were chatting about the Rave Fam, EDM history. This week, we will be focusing specifically on what's happening behind the scenes. So the lighting, the sound, the visuals, things like that. I'm so excited to chat. But on top of that, during the 12 o'clock hour, I will be giving away tickets to James Hype at the W. So make sure you're listening to the secret word that I'm going to be dropping throughout the set starting around noon. I'm so excited. Thank you so much for being here. We have a whole awesome set for you today. But just after this, we're going to run through a couple commercials and then CD95 will be right back. Excited to chat and welcome to Beyond the Rave Fam.
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Ravers around Seattle are buzzing right now, not just because it's starting to feel like summer in the city, but also because it's EDC weekend. Oh my gosh, I'm so excited. If you're going, I hope you have a blast. Remember, it's going to be hot, so wear comfy shoes, drink lots of water, and please post tons of videos so that we can all live vicariously. I'm very jealous. Anyways, this is CD95. 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

0: 99.5 Seattle, McKenna here, and this is Beyond the Rave Fam. Speaking of the Rave Fam, a community of almost 1,000, I can't even say it because I'm so excited, 1,000 solo ravers in the Pacific Northwest, is throwing a free monthly summer day party series this year. We already have our first two locked in for the summer. The first day party is June 13th at Comet Tavern in Capitol Hill. Come hang with us to celebrate Pride. The event features queer DJs, candy making, flow artists, harm reduction resources, giveaways, and photo ops. 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I'm so excited to partner with you guys on July 18th at Citizen Campfire or Citizen Bonfire in Queen Anne. Think cute vibes, community energy, outdoor beer garden energy, and you'll still get to be in bed at a reasonable hour. These are day parties, you guys. The Comet Tavern one's from 1 to 5 p.m. again on June 13th, and the other one is from 2 to 6 p.m. on July 18th at Citizen Collective. You can find out more about our events by following us on Instagram at @therave_fam. 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Come make some rave homies and vibe with me. If you love solo sending, this is your crew. I hope to see you there. We have just a brief moment of a little bit of a commercial, and then we'll be back with Vassy on C89.5.
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0: 99.5 Seattle. On this week's Beyond the Rave Fam, we've got a cool lineup of EDM history updates. This show, we are focusing on what happens behind the scenes at the rave. Because if you want to understand rave culture, you have to understand the sound systems. Before massive festival stages and million-dollar production setups, electronic music scenes were literally built around giant stacks of speakers. In the 1970s, Jamaican sound system culture helped shape everything. Crews would build custom speaker towers, throw street parties, and compete based on whose sound hit harder. That culture eventually influenced early hip-hop in New York, warehouse rave scenes in the UK, and eventually modern EDM festivals. You still feel that influence today. Heavy bass culture, sound camps at festivals, Function One speakers, PK sound, void acoustics. Ravers care about sound quality because sound systems were originally the center of the experience, not the DJ, not the visuals. So next time your chest vibrates during a bass drop, well, you can thank the decades of sound system culture that has been made in the EDM world. And that is it for this portion of the EDM history update. We have more coming for you about the lights and the production behind the scenes, but CD95 will have a few moments of some commercials here. You don't go anywhere. Remember, I'm giving away James Hype tickets within this next hour, so stay tuned to hear the code. And you're listening to Beyond the Rave Fam.
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C89.5 Seattle. Oh my goodness, we're right at the top of the hour. And guess what? Coming up this hour, we're giving away a pair of tickets to James Hype's private listening party at the W. We're so excited. So make sure you stay tuned. I'll be teasing the secret words so that you can input it at the very end of this hour. I'd love to give you tickets and see you there. 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

Hey, Seattle, this is Seattle's home for Dance City 95. Oh my goodness. So you're at the start of the hour that I'm giving away a pair of tickets to James Hype. It is 21 plus at the W. It's a private listening session. I'm so excited. I'm going to be there. So I get to meet you guys. But you have to essentially just stay on top of this secret word, which I will be announcing in just about, 2 minutes right after this song. So stay tuned. You're listening to CD95.

0: Hey, Seattle, C89.5, you're on with Boop, and you're listening to Beyond the Rave Fam. Guess what? Before he commands the stage on Saturday night, James Hype is taking over the ultra-exclusive sound suite at the W Seattle for one afternoon, and you could be in the room. I've been teasing for the last hour that there's a special keyword that you have to remember because we're giving away tickets at the end of the hour. So that exclusive keyword, ready, drumroll, it is exclusive. Remember that. Remember that for the next hour. 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And tickets are courtesy of CD95 and the W Seattle. I'm so excited. I'll be there. I'll be filming some content. So if you end up going, please hit me up. Again, my name's McKenna. You can follow me on social media at M-A-K-E-N-N-A Marie Boop, as well as on Instagram. You can follow me at K-E-N-N-A-S-C-H-U-M-A-C-H-E-R. If you don't know how to say that, well, look up the name Michael Schumacher and that's your last name for you, or my last name for you. You know what I mean. Anyway, we're going to have a few more commercials just coming up here in a second, but stay tuned. Remember that word, exclusive. Remember it. That keyword will be important at the end of the hour so we can get you, hopefully, some tickets. Just remember, it's 21 plus. Okay, that's all I have to say. Here's some brief messages, and then we'll be right back with the tunes.
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C89.5 Seattle. This is McKenna back with one more EDM history update. But before that, I just want to remind you really quick of the secret word, because we're giving away free tickets. So this is for James Hype at the W here in Seattle on Saturday. It starts at 6:15. It is 21 plus. But remember the secret word. We'll be giving away the tickets at the end of the hour. And the secret word is exclusive. Again, exclusive. Remember that. But coming up here in a few minutes, we'll do an EDM history update about lighting and sound. I'm so excited. So remember to stay tuned. You're listening to Beyond the Rave Fam here on 89.5 on Mondays from 11 to 1. But yeah, just remember our secret word and here's some tunes.

0: C89.5 Seattle. This is McKenna, back again with another EDM history update because I just announced it before and I wanted to make sure I said the whole thing. I was trying to say it beforehand, but I ran out of time. So today we're talking about what happens behind the scenes at the rave. And specifically, we are talking about the things that actually make us all really excited to go. The lights. Yes, the lasers have become such a big thing in this recent era of EDM. But did you know before EDM was even a thing, groups like Joshua Light Show used to do liquid projections, colored oils, strobes, and even experimental visuals during live music performances? In the late 1980s and early 90s, warehouse rave scene promoters used strobes, black lights, fog machines, lasers, and homemade visuals to completely transform abandoned spaces into another world. The goal wasn't perfect production, it was escapism. As EDM grew, so did technology. That underground experimentation eventually evolved into the massive festival productions that we see today with those giant LED screens that we all can't get enough of, and battles from between dubstep DJs who uses the most lasers. I mean, for real, everyone's having these conversations now. I don't know who does, but I heard that Levity actually had incredible laser shows last weekend at WAMU. Anyway, if you want to understand the history of raving, it is good to understand where the stuff started, so all the production, the back end. So that's just a little bit about how the lights got started for us in the EDM world. I'll have one more EDM history update for you guys. And remember, we are still giving away tickets, so stay tuned for The Secret Word. We're going to have just a few messages, and we'll be right back. You're listening to C89.5.
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2: 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Her song, High On You, gonna take on some drum and bass from Andromedic, Argando, and Rafaela. 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

Hey, Seattle, this is CD95, and honestly, this up-and-coming song is a really cool song request from TikTok. This came from Nick. Obviously, this is a classic song, but just a reminder, we're giving away James Hype tickets at the W, a private listening session this hour, and that keyword, remember it so you can text us in, exclusive, here on CD95.

0: C89.5 Seattle. Oh my goodness, it has been absolutely lovely hanging out with you guys today. I am just so excited because honestly, there's so much going on in Seattle right now, and we are giving away free tickets to James Hype tonight, or tonight, we're giving away free tickets to James Hype's W session at the W, again, in collaboration with CD95 this Saturday. It's at 6:15, it's 21 plus. I've been kind of teasing throughout the set the secret word, which is exclusive. So just remember, we're getting close to the end of the hour. We're going to announce here on the station when it's time to text us in. Again, the code exclusive. And a few more things, I guess, just before the end of my set. So just a cool thing. So after I got laid off from my corporate job last year, I started my own business. I started doing social media and building my community collective, the Ray Fam. That's why I'm here, right? That's how Harmony Soleil found me. I'm very grateful to be here. But I do want to call out the fact that it's been a year since I started the Ray Fam. Now, this is a big deal, you guys. The Ray Fam is a community of almost a thousand. We're at like 927 members. 1,000 members of just solo ravers around Seattle that love to solo send sets together to make friends. It's really, really fun. And I just wanted to make sure I shouted that out because, you know, the Rave Fam's awesome. So you can follow us on Instagram at @therave_fam. That is @therave_fam. You can also follow me on Instagram at KENNA. That's two N's, KENNA. Schumacher, SCHUMACHER at Instagram. So that's KENNA SCHUMACHER. I've been absolutely loving hanging out with you guys today, but we're getting close to the end of the hour. So just make sure you remember that code so you can get free tickets. And thanks for listening, you guys. This has been such a fun day. Okay.
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Hey, Seattle. That was James Hype, and he'll be here this weekend with C89.5 at the W for a private listening session. We are about to give away a few tickets just here in a few minutes, but remember, you have to make sure that you know the exclusive word. Hey, that was wordplay. I hope you heard that. Anyway, okay, if you guys are hanging out, thank you so much for being here. This has been Beyond the Rave, fam. It's just the end of my two-hour set. My name is McKenna. You can follow me on Instagram at Kenna Marie Schumacher, I believe. No, it's Kenna Schumacher. KennaSchumacher. And then you can follow the Rave fam at the Rave_fam. I'd love to get to know you guys and see you at a show. But for now, see you next Monday.

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1: 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Gotta take on some drum and bass from Andromedic, Argando, and Rafaela. 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
1: 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Buckle up, turn it up, as we go in the mix with Avery Uceda.